past, but all of these feelings hadn't. You know that life that we picture, I still imagine a whole city in between us and we still attached. You used to have so many layers till I peeled them back. I see the fire in your eyes, I mean we still a match. You think you're better off without me, but it isn't facts. Okay, you mad at me, I had to man up, you know, and change the whole mentality. I'm hung up on the pictures that you

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1: You wouldn't be here if your heart was right. You got your reasons why and I got mine. I knew the moment you walked through the door. I knew exactly what I came in for. Jumpstart my heart, make you bump.

by candlelight, I find insight, fundamental movement. So when it's black, this insomniac, take an original tack, keep the beast in my nature under ceaseless attack. I get no sleep, I can't get no sleep.

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Your accounts and the minors and the bills are increasing. Council turned off the water and they still ain't fixed the heating. Even after the world decided to crumble into pieces, at least you're still here and you're breathing. You should be happy to be alive despite it all. You don't need any other reason.